0: 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Saturday, June 6th at Sandy Ridge. You didn't get your team into this year's scramble? Man, that sucks. 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
16: You know, I watched a video the other day about kids getting landlines at home. We haven't had a landline in my house in I can't even tell you how long. But seeing these parents about my age being teleported back to their own childhoods, a simpler time before screens, was really powerful. And as for the kids, they sat and had conversations with their grandparents without multitasking or being distracted by a screen. I thought this was a great way to have kids stay in touch with family members and friends without getting sucked into the smartphone era too young. Of course, you need other people close by to hop on board as well if this is something that's going to work. Perhaps most important, I realized, these relics can be a great conversation starter with your children. You can talk about what it really means to be connected in this day and age. Things have changed a lot. I'm Dr. Sanjay Gupta, helping you live a better life.
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23: You know, I watched a video the other day about kids getting landlines at home. We haven't had a landline in my house in I can't even tell you how long. But seeing these parents about my age being teleported back to their own childhoods, a simpler time before screens, was really powerful. And as for the kids, they sat and had conversations with their grandparents without multitasking or being distracted by a screen. I thought this was a great way to have kids stay in touch with family members and friends without getting sucked into the smartphone era too young. Of course, you need other people close by to hop on board as well if this is something that's going to work. Perhaps most important, I realized, these relics can be a great conversation starter with your children. You can talk about what it really means to be connected in this day and age. Things have changed a lot. I'm Dr. Sanjay Gupta, helping you live a better life.
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0: that she was able to enjoy one a day for 2 weeks. But once she ran out, Adam, guess what?
1: She came back.
0: We're back, baby.
1: The owner was ready this time, confronted the woman, said, quote, I have a tab for you from a couple of weeks ago.
0: Remember all those cream pies you stole?
1: And asked how she would like to pay her.
0: She said, I don't want to.
1: The woman patted down her pockets, obviously, in an attempt to prove that she had no money. Went to her car to get her phone, dropped her bag. The owner recorded her, and then she drove off.
0: Oh, no, I've been caught.
1: Fortunately, she did get her license plate and passed that along to local police, who have figured out who, in fact, she is.
0: And let me guess, they're calling her the Oatmeal Cream Pie Bandit.
1: Well, yeah, of course they are.
0: Yeah.
1: She is the Oatmeal Cream Pie Bandit.
0: We don't need to.
1: Have you ever stolen someone's cream pie? One that's intended for someone else?
0: I don't think so. I don't believe so.
1: Well, it would be weird if you said yes.
0: It would be.
1: Two reasons.
0: Yeah.
1: First of all, you're not a thief. And second of all, what you doing with that guy?
0: I wasn't entirely sure what you were trying to ask me there. Kind of an odd question to present.
1: Officers say, though they didn't identify her, they said she has been, quote, charged accordingly. But not a ton of deets.
0: Yeah.
1: It's all happening in Colorado. Love a good cream pie around here, Matthew.
0: Yeah.
1: Is there any bakeries around here that...
0: Friday oatmeal cream pie?
1: It's a cream pie Friday?
0: Dude, if somebody... No. We're not doing Incest Friday. We're not doing what you just said. However, if there is a bakery around town that wouldn't mind dropping off some Friday oatmeal cream pies, or just somebody wants to stop at like a Speedway and grab me one of the big ones, that'd be awesome.
2: It's a tradition.
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2: 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Man, that's... sucks. Maybe next year, huh? 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

Saginaw Bay City, celebrating the start of the summer concert season with three in a row from another band making a stop in the Great Lakes State. 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

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It's a pretty reckless When I Wake Up on Z93.

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With three in a row from another band making a stop in the Great Lakes State. It's the summer concert kickoff weekend on The Rock Station, Z93, a Cumulus Media station.

Coming up, I'll tell you how you can score tickets to some big shows coming to the state this summer. Godsmack, Motley Crue, Breaking Benjamin, and Stained will all be in Michigan as part of the outdoor summer concert season that really officially ramping up or unofficially ramping up this Memorial Day weekend. Got a keyword that I'm going to give you. I'm not going to give it to you now. I'll give it to you here in just a bit. But you can text in for a chance to win tickets to one of those four big shows. The Offspring on the way. The latest from the Pretty Reckless. It's When I Wake Up.

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10: When it comes to the myriad reasons people don't get enough exercise, psychologist Diana Hill has heard them all. She's the author of a new book with a great title, I Know I Should Exercise, But. On a recent episode of my podcast, Chasing Life, Hill told me the number one reason people don't exercise is because they don't feel like they have enough time. She told us that she encourages people she works with to shift from an either-or mindset to a both-and mindset. Hill herself uses time at her son's baseball game to walk around the field cheering him on, instead of sitting on the sidelines. She also recommends setting up your space at home, at work, in the car to facilitate movement. So every night before I go to bed, I lay out my workout clothes next to my bathroom sink, so they are waiting there for me as a good reminder. I'm Dr. Sanjay Gupta, helping you live a better life.
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